0: Благодаря.
1: 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Come on! All right. We brought a few friends with us tonight. Are you ready?

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This next song is called Dreaming Light.

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1: This next song is written by our drummer, John Douglas. This is called The Storm Before the Calm.

0: you feel the energy then?
1: And me too. There's a guy back in England who wrote all the string arrangements for this. It's called Dave Stewart. This song's for him.

You know, moments like this only ever happen once in your life, if you're lucky. So thank you all very much for sharing this moment with us.

Are you ready to sing a bit more? Before we play the next song, would you please join me in thanking our conductor, Mr. Levon Manley. The first violin, Vyacheslav Novak. And of course, the wonderful Plovdiv Philharmonic Orchestra. Thank you very much.

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2: We're going to do a song called A Natural Disaster. 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Everybody take out your mobile phones and lighters and light this place up like the stars.

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Yeah, I know. 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So you stagger back home and wait for nothing. But the solitary refinement of your room spits you back out onto the street. And now you're desperate and in need of human contact. And then you meet me and your whole world changes. Because everything I say is everything you've ever wanted to hear. So you drop all your defenses and you drop all your fears. And you trust me completely. 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